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0: 831 at Z88.3. Let's take a quick look at Stress Saver traffic. I-4 eastbound, Osceola Parkway to the 535. That's a 14-minute delay. I-4 westbound, we've got some congestion from the 528 to the 536 Disney Springs. That's going to take you about 13 minutes to get through. And I-75 southbound, we've got a crash. That's at State Road 44 Wildwood. Traffic is backed up to mile marker 333 Wildwood. The left shoulder's blocked, but it's only a 10-minute delay. And that, my friend, is your Z88.3 Stress Saver Traffic. So we're watching Hurricane Isaias. It's a Category 3 hurricane now. Pray for our friends in the panhandle. It's, and actually, Georgia and Alabama.

0: Alabama as well. Those areas are going to be hit. There's going to be landfall expected later tonight. Fortunately for us, we don't have to worry about that. We're going to have some rain tonight. 50-50 chance of rain, low at 75. For tomorrow, partly sunny, a 70% chance of rain, high 90, and the heat index is going to make it feel like 104. Then tomorrow night, partly cloudy, again a 50-50 chance of rain, low at 74. Right now in Melbourne, 84, 82 in Daytona Beach, 79 in Ocala, 83 in Orlando.
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Oh, man, I got another positive hit for you. So if you're down, we're going to get you up. And if you're up, we're going to make you upper. Praise the hallelujah on a Z.

0: Hi, I'm Tracy Leak from Z88.3. It can be so overwhelming sometimes when you listen to the news of the world. Seems like one bad thing happens after another. Your Z is here to bring our focus right back to Jesus.
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0: 88.3 coming up on 9 o'clock, and I'm so happy the Orlando Magic won their first preseason game against Memphis this week, 122-118. They did it on the road. Their road trip continues Sunday. They're going to be in Cleveland. That's going to be the first of a back-to-back. They're going to be playing their second game against Cleveland here in Orlando. I think it's Tuesday. Tip-off's going to be Sunday at 6:30, and like I said, I think we got a solid team this year. I'm expecting big things. Go Magic! All right, let's take a look at Z88.3 Stress Saver Traffic and see what's going on. A couple of things to deal with. We just got a crash. I-4 eastbound coming up on Cayley Avenue. That's on the shoulder. Slow traffic, Osceola Parkway to the 535. That'll take you 14 minutes. I-4 westbound, the 528 to the 536 Disney Springs, a 13-minute delay. I-75 southbound, we've got a crash. That's at State Road 44 Wildwood. Traffic is backed up to mile marker 333 Wildwood. The left shoulder's blocked. That is a 10-minute delay. And that is your Z88.3 Stress Saver Traffic. Cloudy tonight, a 50-50 chance of rain, low at 75. For tomorrow, partly sunny, 70% chance of rain, high 90. The humidity is going to make it feel like 104. Then tomorrow night, partly cloudy, again a 50-50 chance of rain with a low at 74. Right now in Melbourne, 84, 82 in Daytona Beach, 79 in Ocala, 80 in Orlando.
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0: 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It's 9:23. 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
1: Making well with my soul. 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

0: 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I'm Paco. Buenas noches. Hey, we got a thing happening. It's going to be November 13th and 14th, Awake Fest 2026. It's going to be at Farron Park, Eustis. It's free. Free. We're going to have a praise party, a special message, prizes, food vendors, a concert, live worship, entertainment, booths. Zonti from Tampa is going to be there. The Joyful Noise, Global Expression, Nate Tanner. And if you want more information, you can get it at zradio.com. 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
1: Hi, this is Pastor Joel Hunter with an observation. How we think about God needs to constantly mature. These are actual letters to pastors from kids. Dear Pastor, please say in your sermon, Pete Peterson has been a good boy all week. I am Pete Peterson. Sincerely, Pete, age 9. Dear Pastor, I think a lot more people would come to your church if you moved it to Disneyland. Lorene, age 9. Dear Pastor, please say a prayer for our Little League team. We need God's help. Or a new pitcher. Alexander, age 10. I love how kids take all their concerns and ideas to God. We need to do that too. But over the years, let's learn more about God's concerns and pray more in line with those. When Jesus taught us to pray, Thy will be done, He was also teaching us how to love God more than our self-centered desires and to love our neighbor in need. Let's go help somebody.
0: 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Quick look at Stress Saver traffic. Three issues to deal with. I-4 eastbound Osceola Parkway to the 535. A little slow. It'll take you 14 minutes. I-4 westbound the 528 to the 536 Disney Springs. That'll take you 13 minutes. And the 417 southbound, we've got a crash. That's right past the turnpike. The two left lanes are blocked. All the SunRail trains are delayed up to 15 minutes. But that's it. That, my friend, is your Z88.3 Stress Saver traffic. Cloudy tonight, a 50-50 chance of rain.

0: rain, low at 75. For tomorrow, partly sunny. Rain chance 70%. High 90, but it's going to feel like 104 with the humidity factored in. Then tomorrow night, partly cloudy, 50-50 chance of rain, low at 74. Right now in Melbourne, 84, 82 in Daytona Beach, 79 in Ocala, 80 in Orlando.
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I'm Paco, and the 6th annual Fall Festival is going on at Amber Brook Farms. 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

0: 88.3 958. Buenas noches, I'm Paco. And are you thinking about doing some traveling for the holidays? It's not too early, let me tell you. Let's talk about this. If you book too early, a lot of people are like, the price might drop. But if you wait too long, you could pay more. So Google analyzed 5 years of Google flight data and says domestic flights generally hit their lowest average price for Thanksgiving trips 34 days out. That's October 23rd. While Christmas flights tend to be cheapest around 56 days before departure, that's October 30th. But if your plans are flexible, you can use Google Flights to compare current prices with historical trends and see whether fares are typically rising or falling. And international travelers should generally book earlier, with the lowest prices showing up around 89 days before your departure. Just another tip from your Uncle Paco. All right, let's take a look at Z88.3 Stress Saver Traffic and see what's going on. I-4 eastbound, we've got some police activity at County Road 46A. The off-ramp right lane is blocked. Slow between Osceola Parkway and the 535. That'll take you 14 minutes. On the other side, I-4 westbound from the 528 to the 536 Disney Springs. That's a 13-minute ride. And the 417 southbound, we've got a crash right past the turnpike. The left shoulder's blocked. But that, my friend, is your Z88.3 Stress Saver Traffic. Cloudy tonight, a 50-50 chance of rain, and a low about 75 for tomorrow. We might see some sun, but there's a 70% chance of rain, so we might see some rain. It's going to be a high of 90 with a feel-like temperature of 104, so we're going to see some heat and humidity. Then tomorrow night, partly cloudy again, a 50-50 chance of rain, low at 74. Right now in Melbourne, 83, 82 in Daytona Beach, and Ocala and Orlando at 79. And that's going to do it for me. Remember, it's nice to be important, but it's more important to be nice. Vaya con Dios, stay put. The one and only Joel is up next, and I'll see you Monday.
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0: 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Hey, what's up? I'm Joel. Tell you what, you know that feeling that you get whenever you find that one extra fry at the bottom of the bag? That's the kind of day that we hope you're having right now.
1: I want to dance like David.

speak with human eloquence and angelic ecstasy, but don't love, I'm nothing but the creaking of a rusty gate. If I speak God's word with power, revealing all of his mysteries and making everything as plain as day, and if I have faith to say to a mountain, jump, and it jumps, but I don't love, I'm nothing. 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So, no matter what I say, no matter what I believe, no matter what I do, I'm bankrupt without love.

0: Z88.3. Hey, what's going on? I'm Joel. Tell you what, it's Pastor Appreciation Month, and I bet that you could probably think of someone that may have been a quote-unquote pastor for you, even if they weren't technically a pastor on paper. In my life, that was my dad, at least until I was about 8 or 9. He became an ordained minister at that point, but even before then, he was the pastor of our home. He led by example, most notably with his steadiness and his ability to just control his emotions, which has led me to notice something. That the most level-headed leaders are sometimes the best ones.
1: I am so stressed out. I'm Tyler McKenzie from Z88.3 Mornings, and I recently got together with a few friends to catch up. And as we each shared stories, the common theme was feeling stress, feeling overwhelmed, whether it was work issues, family chaos, health, other strained relationships, or many of these combined, each of us was experiencing some sort of stress. A darkness that was hard to overcome. Maybe you are familiar with that feeling too. One of my friends asked the group, "Are you consistently reading God's word, getting in the Bible?" And we all answered, "Not as much as we should." That's where the relief is. That's where the help is. I get so caught up in my world of stress that I forget that. Psalm 119:105 says, "God's word is a lamp for my feet, a light on my path." If you're feeling stressed, let's get into His Word. He can fill the darkness with His light.
0: Still looking at a 50-50 chance of rain throughout the night with a low of around 75 tomorrow, a high of around 90. Got a 70% chance of rain. Could feel like 104 with all that humidity.
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0: Hi, I'm Tracy Leak from Z88.3. It can be so overwhelming sometimes when you listen to the news of the world. Seems like one bad thing happens after another. Your Z is here to bring our focus right back to Jesus.
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C88.3 with Aaron Schust. I'm Joel. Glad you're here. I tell you what, if you've been feeling like you've just been so busy that life is just moving at 100 miles an hour, I mean, it can feel overwhelming. I know that I've recently been made aware of that for my own life after just getting sick this past week.

0: week. And it's made me reflect on how I can take care of myself on a little bit more. And if you're walking down a similar road, just know that you don't have to have it all figured out overnight. Sometimes you just need to take a little extra time.
1: A doctor said to his elderly patient after a lot of tests, "Mr. Jones, your health is good. There is no reason you can't live a completely normal life, as long as you don't try to enjoy it." One would think that some Christians have a similar view of their faith. It's fine as long as you don't enjoy it. Actually, the truth is that one of the clear signs of Christ's presence is laughter. If church gets too serious, Jesus leaves the building. If you're visiting a new church, look for the love, and then look for the laughter. If you don't see either one, go somewhere else. I'm Steve Brown. You think about that. Share what you just heard with a friend. Go to youthinkaboutthat.com.
0: Still got a 50-50 chance of rain to be on the lookout for with a low of around 75, and then a 70% chance of rain tomorrow with a high of around 90.
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0: Hi, I'm Tracy Leak from Z88.3. It can be so overwhelming sometimes when you listen to the news of the world. Seems like one bad thing happens after another. Your Z is here to bring our focus right back to Jesus.
1: In this crazy world that we live in, our only hope is in Christ, and your station helps me along my walk. I really appreciate it, and thank you so much.
0: When you listen to your Z, you can know for sure that the songs will help you fix your thoughts on what is true and honorable and right and pure and lovely and admirable. Think about things that are excellent and worthy of praise.

0: Oh yeah, his heart sitting still in that one. Z88.3. I'm Joel, and glad you're here. I'll tell you what, watching God move during our annual fundraiser a couple of weeks ago, which is something that you had to experience in order to put into words for yourself. And if you gave, you were a part of that. And for that, we'd say thank you so much. And we know we got so close to reaching our goal during our annual fundraiser. And if you haven't had a chance to give and still want to, you still can at standwithyourz.com.
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2: So got a 50-50 chance of rain to be on the lookout for, with a low of around 75 and then a high of around 90 later on this afternoon with a 70% chance of rain. Could feel like 104.
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0: On the night you're falling all to pieces, you can bring your lonely heart to Jesus. 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
1: 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If Danny Gokey can tell you that pain is temporary, I mean, that's got to hold some weight, right?

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Z88.3. You know, there are just some songs that just become anthems in your life. And we hope that this song becomes one of yours. This is Phillips Craig and Dean with Revelation Song.

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0: Z88.3 with Big Daddy Weave. I'm Joel. You know, with it being Pastor Appreciation Month, I bet that you could probably think of at least one person that may have been a quote-unquote pastor for you, even if he wasn't technically a pastor on paper, or she too. In my life, that was my dad. You know, he is technically a pastor on paper, but that wasn't always the case until I was about 8 or 9. But even before then, he was the pastor of our home. He led by example, most notably through his steadiness and just his ability to control his emotions regardless of the circumstance, which has led me to believe that, you know, sometimes the most level-headed leaders are sometimes the best ones.
1: A friend of mine was in San Francisco not long ago, and he noticed an unusual sign. Hi there, I'm Chuck Swindoll. Maybe you gotta understand San Francisco to understand the sign, but it read, "Try to keep off the grass." Isn't that good? Try to keep off the grass. Just try real hard. Now, when you see a sign, the sign has no power whatever to make you obey. In fact, it may bring out the rebellious nature most of us have. We can try to be moral, try to be forgiving, or try to be loving, but hey, it's a real battle without God's help. I'm telling you, I feel like walking on some grass right now.
0: So got a 50-50 chance of rain to be on the lookout for with a low of around 75, and then a high of around 90 later on this afternoon with a 70% chance of rain. Could feel like 104 though.
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0: Hi, I'm Tracy Leak from Z88.3. It can be so overwhelming sometimes when you listen to the news of the world. Seems like one bad thing happens after another. Your Z is here to bring our focus right back to Jesus.
1: In this crazy world that we live in, our only hope is in Christ, and your station helps me along my walk. 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

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Here's Kane.

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Z88.3. So glad that you're listening. I'm Julie West. And if that situation you are in makes you say, there is just no way, it's a good thing Mandisa's right. Our Lord is a waymaker.

Z88.3. Well, if you didn't make it to the Phil Wickham concert last night, you can still celebrate with this one. It really is Amazing Grace.

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1: Hi, this is Pastor Joel Hunter with a question. Are the challenges in your life more difficult than they need to be? The story is told of two men riding a tandem bicycle up a steep hill. After much effort, they finally made it to the top of the hill. The front rider said, "That was a really difficult climb." To which the second rider replied, "Sure was. If I hadn't kept my brakes on, we might have slipped backwards." Caution might be useful before we make a decision, but it's a drag when we're trying to make the effort. James 1:8 describes those who constantly doubt when it says, "Such a person is double-minded and unstable in all they do." Let's make a decision, then trust God and go for it. Here's a good start. Let's go help somebody.
0: Gonna have a whole lot of rain this weekend, but thankfully that hurricane is headed elsewhere. For today, expect a high of 86, really good chance of some thunderstorms and scattered rain. Low tonight in the mid to upper 70s. For your Sunday, another chance of storms with another high in the mid to upper 80s and a low tomorrow night of 72.
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88.3. 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I'm Julie West, and if you need a little help waking up, try doing the motions to this one. 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

0: Hi, I'm Tracy Leak from Z88.3. It can be so overwhelming sometimes when you listen to the news of the world. Seems like one bad thing happens after another. Your Z is here to bring our focus right back to Jesus.
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1: 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It can be so overwhelming sometimes when you listen to the news of the world. Seems like one bad thing happens after another. Your Z is here to bring our focus right back to Jesus.
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I need a peace that only heaven

Z88.3. Good morning, I'm Julie, and you know when life feels really dark, this one can be a good one to hear. It's Kristen Stanfield with One Thing Remains.

Z88.3, this one can be an anthem for those of you getting close to shift change. It's Kane. I made it.

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0: 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It can be so overwhelming sometimes when you listen to the news of the world. Seems like one bad thing happens after another. Your Z is here to bring our focus right back to Jesus.
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Z88.3, whether you're just starting the day or you're still shutting yours down, I've got a good feeling this may be a song for you. It's Austin French, Good Feeling. You're the

Z88.3, thank you for listening. I'm Julie West, and now these next folks, it's a family act with the last name Cash, but no relation to Johnny, and so they call themselves We the Kingdom. They're up now with Rescue Me.

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0: Better than 60% chance of rain and storms today, of course, especially in the afternoon. High of 88, low tonight in the mid to upper 70s. For tomorrow, it's going to feel a lot the same. High of 86, low of 72, and an even better chance of seeing those storms.
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Z88.3. Happy Saturday. I'm Julie West, and this next one is always going to have a special place in my heart because it was my wedding march. It's Chris Tomlin. How great is our God?

Z88.3, it's Katie Nicole with a song and a prayer that would make all of our lives easier. It's Lord, have your way.

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1: I have a lawyer friend who said to me recently, "Steve, how can you tell the difference between a lawyer and God?" I allowed that I didn't know, and he said, "Because God doesn't think he's a lawyer." Do you know why atheists are atheists? It's because if there's a God, that means they can't be him. At the heart of almost all worldviews, that's the issue. It's called the desire for autonomy. I walked that road for a while, but messed it up so terribly that I decided that there must be somebody bigger and better than I am. There is. Now, I don't have to be God, and that's a relief. I'm Steve Brown. You think about that. Share what you just heard with a friend. Go to youthinkaboutthat.com.
0: Today you can count on a high in the upper 80s, good bit of rain, even some storms likely, especially in the afternoons. Then for this evening, low in the mid-70s. For your Sunday, high of 86, low of 72, and an even better chance of rain.
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0: Hi, I'm Tracy Leak from Z88.3. It can be so overwhelming sometimes when you listen to the news of the world. Seems like one bad thing happens after another. Your Z is here to bring our focus right back to Jesus.
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0: When you listen to your Z, you can know for sure that the songs will help you fix your thoughts on what is true and honorable and right and pure and lovely and admirable. Think about things that are excellent and worthy of praise.

Z88.3. Good morning. I'm Julie. And if you could use a musical hug this morning, how's this one? Casting Crowns, Oh My Soul.

Z88.3. Good morning. I'm Julie West. And once again, it is just about time for me to say, see you later. But before I go, another friendly reminder. You take good care of yourself, okay? You've got a big day ahead, and it needs you.

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My name is Elise. Good morning. If you're up for a run, saw some folks jogging on my way in today. Good morning.

0: 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What a beautiful way to start the day with just songs of hope and encouragement. 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
1: Making well with my soul. 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

0: Just coming up on 7:29. My name's Elise. Just coming up on 7:30. Sorry about that. Good morning, Central Florida. Isaias weakened significantly after making landfall near Destin last night. Latest National Hurricane Center update is the system has moved into Alabama. It's now classified as post-tropical. Biggest concern continues to be heavy rain and flooding a little further north, but here at home we're looking at a hot and humid day. Afternoon, evening storms strongly possible, so an umbrella might be a good idea to keep that handy and stay a little weather aware today.
1: Hi, this is Pastor Joel Hunter with a question. Are the challenges in your life more difficult than they need to be? The story is told of two men riding a tandem bicycle up a steep hill. After much effort, they finally made it to the top of the hill. The front rider said, "That was a really difficult climb." To which the second rider replied, "Sure was. If I hadn't kept my brakes on, we might have slipped backwards." Caution might be useful before we make a decision, but it's a drag when we're trying to make the effort. James 1:8 describes those who constantly doubt when it says, "Such a person is double-minded and unstable in all they do." Let's make a decision, then trust God and go for it. Here's a good start. Let's go help somebody.
0: Let's see how we're looking on the roads. Your Z88.3 Stress Saver traffic. I-4 eastbound, pretty free and clear. And on westbound I-4, just an accident approaching Kirkman Road that has the left shoulder blocked. Everything else looks pretty good. That is your Z88.3 Stress Saver traffic. Forecast for today is saying partly sunny late in the morning, and then it's going to become really cloudy throughout the afternoon. Showers are very likely, chance for thunderstorms. Our high temperature today is going to top out at about 91. Lots of humidity, so that heat index is going to feel like 103. 70% chance that we're going to see rain, a little breezy too, 10 to 15 mile per hour gusts. Partly cloudy tonight, lesser chance of showers. We drop down to about 40% for late evening and early tomorrow morning. Little southwest wind tonight as well. 79 degrees right now in Melbourne, Daytona Beach at 78. 79 in Ocala and 78 in Orlando.
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Z88.3 got a little something fun planned for right around 8:25. 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

0: 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I'm Elise. Thank you for starting your Saturday morning with Z88.3. Now, coming up at 8:25, you might be familiar with us. 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
0: Z88.3, Stress Saver Traffic. Things are looking good on I-4 eastbound and westbound. Look delay and incident free. I do see one accident that I have to tell you about on Florida's Turnpike heading northbound as you're approaching I-75. This crash has the left lane blocked. That's it. Your Z88.3 Stress Saver Traffic. It's a really good chance we're going to see rain today, so expect a little bit of sunshine in the morning, and then throughout the afternoon, it's going to be pretty overcast. I did see a lot of fog driving in this morning as well. That's probably going to burn off soon. It's going to be a very hot and humid day. Our high of 91 is going to feel like 103. Chance of rain, 70%. Partly cloudy tonight, and our rain chances will drop to around 40%. Going to keep an eye on these feeder bands as they come through. Anything severe, we'll let you know right away with weather warnings first to help you keep your family safe. Currently, it is 79 in Melbourne, in Daytona Beach, in Ocala, and it's 78 in Orlando.
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0: Hi, I'm Tracy Leak from Z88.3. It can be so overwhelming sometimes when you listen to the news of the world. Seems like one bad thing happens after another. Your Z is here to bring our focus right back to Jesus.
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0: When you listen to your Z, you can know for sure that the songs will help you fix your thoughts on what is true and honorable and right and pure and lovely and admirable. Think about things that are excellent and worthy of praise.

88.3, it is 8:26, and it's time for some birthday celebrations. So let's get it started. Happy birthday to Princess, turning 5 years old. Jennifer is 53. Kaylani, turning 18. Happy birthday. 36 for Matt. Asian, 8 years old today. Congrats. Fabiola and Fabian, turning 24. I think we got twins. Vivian turns 10 today. Denise is 65. Happy birthday, Samantha. Big 18. And Jennifer, 47. Also, our Dream Team volunteer, Marie, is turning 48. Happy birthday, sweetheart. And happy anniversary to Adriana and Marcos. It's their 24th. Congratulations. Happy birthday and happy anniversary from the Orlando Science Center. We have a family four-pack of tickets. Everybody's eligible. 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Caller number 12 at 407-988-0883. Happy birthday, everybody.

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4: Z88.3, stress saver traffic. There is no stress because there is no traffic. Everything is looking good right now, delay and incident free. So that is your Z88.3 stress saver traffic. A little bit of a mixed bag today. Some sunshine this morning. We are going to see a cloudy afternoon as the feeder bands from Isaias continues on out. Showers are very likely. In fact, the chance of rain is 70%. Highs today are going to be right around 91, and we do have a heat index value at 103, so it's going to be a real steamy one, maybe even a warm breeze. Partly cloudy skies tonight. Our chance of rain still exists late this evening and into your Sunday morning at about 40%. Overnight lows should be right around 76. It is currently 79 in Melbourne, also Daytona Beach. It's also 79 in Ocala. It's 78 in Orlando.
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0: Z88.3, good morning. How are you?
1: Okay.
0: What's your name?
1: Barbara Bennett.
0: Hi, Barbara. What are you doing this morning?
1: I am sitting here with a friend of mine, and we're just yakking.
0: Well, happy yakking Saturday morning. You're my winner today, Barbara. You've just got a family four-pack of tickets to the Orlando Science Center.
1: Awesome.
0: Now, who are you yakking with?
1: It's a friend's daughter of mine. Well, she's at work today. She's staying with me.
0: Oh, how nice. Is she going to go to the Science Center with you?
1: I don't know who will go yet.
0: Yeah, you haven't chosen yet. That's all right. Congratulations, Barbara.
1: Thank you.

0: 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What if I told you that I believe it?
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0: 8.3, it is 9 o'clock, and I want to say hi to the folks who all got together and showed up for Together for Mental Health Walk in Tavares. This was put on by the National Alliance on Mental Illness. It's called NAMI, and this is for Lake County is working to expand access to free mental health education, support, and advocacy and resources, community outreach throughout Lake County. It's just a beautiful thing. I know they started around 8 a.m. this morning, and it's going to go till 10:30. So if you're in the area and you want to go cheer them on as they do this walk together for mental health, just congrats. And I'm so happy you guys are getting together to do that. Thank you so much. And good luck. Keep walking.
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0: Take a quick look at your Z88.3 stress saver traffic. I-4 heading eastbound just past Osceola Parkway to the 535. It's going to take you about 11 minutes to get through that area. I-4 westbound looks delay and incident free. In fact, all of our major arteries looking pretty good right now. That is your Z88.3 stress saver traffic. Checking out the radar, we do have rain in the western side of Marion County. Have some in Putnam as well, just north of Putnam and south of Clay counties. We're going to keep an eye on the radar today. Some feeder bands are expected to continue to move through. In fact, our chance of rain is still strong at 70%, but I'm going to keep an eye on that radar. It seems to me we might be a little bit drier than that for a good majority of Z-Land. Weather warnings first right here. That's our promise to you to help you keep your family safe. It's currently 80 degrees in Melbourne, Daytona Beach 82, 81 in Ocala, and 79 in Orlando.
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0: 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Hi, I'm Elise. 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We'd love to have you. Welcome, everyone.
1: A friend of mine was in San Francisco not long ago, and he noticed an unusual sign. Hi there, I'm Chuck Swindoll. Maybe you got to understand San Francisco to understand the sign, but it read, try to keep off the grass. Isn't that good? Try to keep off the grass. Just try real hard. Now, when you see a sign, the sign has no power whatever to make you obey. In fact, it may bring out the rebellious nature most of us have. We can try to be moral, try to be forgiving, or try to be loving, but hey, it's a real battle without God's help. I'm telling you, I feel like walking on some grass right now.
0: Z88.3, Stress Saver Traffic. Just one area of slow traffic. It's kind of a typical delay on I-4 eastbound, Osceola Parkway to the 535. An extra 11 minutes to get through there. And that's it. Your Z88.3, Stress Saver Traffic. Some sunshine this morning, and then we're going to see considerably cloudy skies throughout the afternoon. It's expected that we're going to see some feeder bands come through from Isaias. Everyone has had a problem saying that name. It's difficult. Anyway, we are worrying that grounds are saturated throughout Zealand and then into Georgia and where she's gone up north. So everybody's kind of keeping an eye on where the rain falls and watching it really closely. We're going to keep an eye on the radar as well, and we'll keep you posted should anything turn severe. And if you're out driving today and you see those ponding situations, make sure you're not driving through those. Do the best that you can. We'll do the best we can to give you weather warnings first to help you keep your family safe. High today, 91, going to feel more like 103. 70% chance that you're going to see some rain. 40% overnight tonight. You'll see it into your Sunday morning. It is currently 80 degrees in Melbourne. It's 82 in Daytona Beach, 81 in Ocala. It's 79 in Orlando.
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0: Hi, I'm Tracy Leak from Z88.3. It can be so overwhelming sometimes when you listen to the news of the world. Seems like one bad thing happens after another. Your Z is here to bring our focus right back to Jesus.
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0: 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Think about things that are excellent and worthy of praise.

0: 88.3. That's just the kind of energy I needed. We the kingdom and rescue me. All right, so with Sunday coming tomorrow, here's just a little reminder. It is Pastor Appreciation Day tomorrow. So maybe you'll be at church in the morning. Take a moment. Say thank you to your pastor. They pour so much of everything they do into caring for others. 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
0: Whether your Saturday's just getting started or maybe you're wrapping up your shift, let's take a look at your Z88.3 Stress Saver traffic. I-4 heading eastbound, Osceola Parkway to the 535, an extra 11 minutes to get through. I-75 northbound, we do have an accident. It's located at mile marker 335 in Wildwood. This has traffic backed up to State Road 44. The left lane is blocked at this time. It's a 36-minute delay. That's your Z88.3 Stress Saver traffic. Keeping an eye on things, looks fairly calm to start the day. We do have a 70% chance you're going to see some scattered showers, maybe even a thunderstorm rolling on through Z-Land. We're going to have a very steamy high. 91 is actually going to feel like 103, so stay hydrated. As the showers come through, we're going to keep an eye on the radar. Anything turns severe, we've got you covered with weather warnings first to help you keep your family safe. Currently 84 in Melbourne, Daytona Beach, also 84. It's 82 in Ocala. It's 83 in Orlando.
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0: Hi, I'm Tracy Leak from Z88.3. It can be so overwhelming sometimes when you listen to the news of the world. Seems like one bad thing happens after another. Your Z is here to bring our focus right back to Jesus.
1: In this crazy world that we live in, our only hope is in Christ, and your station helps me along my walk. I really appreciate it, and thank you so much.
0: When you listen to your Z, you can know for sure that the songs will help you fix your thoughts on what is true and honorable and right and pure and lovely and admirable. Think about things that are excellent and worthy of praise.

0: 101.3. It's 10:28. My name is Elise, and as we move through the day, I'm just thinking about all the folks that maybe were expecting to start a Florida vacation and then just had, there were so many airports that have been dealing with delays and, you know, things like of that nature, impacts from Isaias just ripple beyond Florida. So not just air travel, that heavy rain, road travel is going to be dangerous. Impacts further north as the system continues to move along. So then I thought about all the folks that are going to go in and restore power. I think there's about 1 million without power. So if we could just spare a thought and a prayer for the crews that are headed out to restore power and help communities recover with so many people dealing with those outages. It's a tough job. It's in difficult conditions. So we are so grateful for the people that show up and help.
1: Hi, this is Pastor Joel Hunter with a question. Are the challenges in your life more difficult than they need to be? The story is told of two men riding a tandem bicycle up a steep hill. After much effort, they finally made it to the top of the hill. The front rider said, "That was a really difficult climb." To which the second rider replied, "Sure was. If I hadn't kept my brakes on, we might have slipped backwards." Caution might be useful before we make a decision, but it's a drag when we're trying to make the effort. James 1:8 describes those who constantly doubt when it says, "Such a person is double-minded and unstable in all they do." Let's make a decision, then trust God and go for it. Here's a good start. Let's go help somebody.
0: It's 10:30. We'll take a quick look at your Z88.3 Stress Saver traffic on I-4 eastbound Osceola Parkway to the 535. Just a 10-minute slowdown. That's a typical delay. I-75 heading northbound at mile marker 335 in Wildwood. Traffic is backed up to State Road 44, Wildwood. The left lane is blocked because of this accident. The delay right now looks to be about 30 minutes. If you don't have that kind of time and you want an alternate, try US 301. That's your Z88.3 Stress Saver traffic. Forecast is calling for rain throughout Z-Land. In fact, our chances are strong at 70%. Not only that, but we are going to see high temperatures in the lower 90s, probably 91, 92-ish. The heat index value, it's going to feel like 103. Could be warm breeze as well coming out of the south at 10 to 15 miles per hour. Tonight, chance of rain will drop to 40% for late evening and then early Sunday morning. Overnight lows right around 76 again. Partly sunny for your Sunday is what we're hoping for. At least to start the day, get you off to church with some sunshine, I hope. Considerable cloudiness in the afternoon with a chance of rain for Sunday, staying strong at 70%. Currently in Melbourne, it is 84, also in Daytona, and it's 82 in Ocala and 82 in Orlando.
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It is 10:39, and so nice to be spending some of your Saturday with me. Thank you so much. More good music, a little hope, and a reminder of what's good coming up.

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0: 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Good morning. Almost 11 o'clock. Almost into the midday. It's kind of midday, right? My name is Elise, and I appreciate you making the Z part of your Saturday morning, getting things started. If you already checked things off your to-do list, how fantastic, because to me, it's still very early in the day. If you're looking for some things to do, there's still some of your favorite Z artists that are coming to town, and one in particular that I'm looking at right now at zradio.com is Toby Mac Hits Deep Tour. 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
0: Z88.3 Stress Saver Traffic. It's just nearing 11 o'clock. I-4 eastbound. A little slow. Osceola Parkway to the 535. Also going to see a delay on I-75 heading northbound from Florida's Turnpike to mile marker 335 in Wildwood. That's an 18-minute delay. And on the Turnpike heading northbound at US 301, just a little congestion. Not going to take you much time. And also at I-75. That is your Z88.3 Stress Saver Traffic. Z-Land weather. Z-Land is looking pretty good right now. We do have strong chances for rain, though we are having a drier start to the day, at least than I expected. 70% chance, or 70% chance you're going to see rain today. It's also going to be extraordinarily humid. With a high of 91, it's going to feel more like 103. And that's with a kind of a light breeze out of the south. Partly cloudy skies tonight with a chance for rain as well. It'll continue late evening and possibly into your early Sunday morning. That chance is about 40%. 76 the overnight low. It is currently 87 in Melbourne. Daytona Beach, 86. And it's also 86 in Ocala and Orlando.
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0: 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It's 11:27. Hi there. I'm Elise, and I am just letting you know that right now until 2 o'clock this afternoon, your Z crew is hanging out at Greenway Church in Kissimmee. 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So if you want to learn all things nutrition, healthy eating, overall, you know, just personal care, you want to learn about your body composition and maybe some simple cooking demonstrations that you could kind of check out. 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It started at 11, so it's going on right now. It's going to run until 2 p.m. at Greenway Church in Kissimmee, Florida. If you do want to check that out, you can see all the details at zradio.com. Just go under the concerts and events, and you can see the Z stops, also listed under community events. And say hi to the Z team while you're out there. They're friendly, and they'd love to meet you.
1: I have a lawyer friend who said to me recently, "Steve, how can you tell the difference between a lawyer and God?" I allowed that I didn't know, and he said, "Because God doesn't think he's a lawyer." Do you know why atheists are atheists? It's because if there's a God, that means they can't be him. At the heart of almost all worldviews, that's the issue. It's called the desire for autonomy. I walked that road for a while, but messed it up so terribly that I decided that there must be somebody bigger and better than I am. There is. Now, I don't have to be God, and that's a relief. I'm Steve Brown. You think about that. Share what you just heard with a friend. Go to youthinkaboutthat.com.
0: Z88.3 Stress Saver Traffic on I-4 eastbound Osceola Parkway to the 535. Plan on an extra 10 minutes to get through. I-75 northbound, we have a crash at mile marker 345 in Bellevue. It does have the right lane blocked currently. And also you're going to see it slow from Florida's Turnpike to mile marker 335 in Wildwood. That delay is about 18 minutes. And that's it. That's your Z88.3 Stress Saver Traffic. Well, you want to take advantage of the weather this morning and head on out to the church in Kissimmee, Greenway Church. Let me find that detail one more time for you. It's a community nutrition health fair by Advent Health, and it's at Greenway Church in Kissimmee till 2 this afternoon. It's just a nice start to the day. Our high is going to reach 91. It's going to feel like 103, lots of humidity, and we still have strong chances that rain is coming through, and that rain chance is still sitting at 70%. For tonight, late this evening, and early into your Sunday morning, chance of rain drops to 40%. Kind of nice. Overnight lows at 76. Right now, it's 87 in Melbourne. Daytona Beach, 86. Ocala is 86, and Orlando, 86.
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0: Hi, I'm Tracy Leak from Z88.3. It can be so overwhelming sometimes when you listen to the news of the world. Seems like one bad thing happens after another. Your Z is here to bring our focus right back to Jesus.
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0: When you listen to your Z, you can know for sure that the songs will help you fix your thoughts on what is true and honorable and right and pure and lovely and admirable. Think about things that are excellent and worthy of praise.

88.3 1146. Say it's Elise. I love this next song. If you've ever been through something that really just kind of tested you in ways that you so didn't expect, and then somehow you just look at it and you go, oh my gosh, I made it through. So Jordan St. Cyr sings about that kind of faith in the song. It's called Fires.

0: The 88.3 Mercy Me and Grace Gadget. Such a relax, go with the flow kind of song. I love that. All right, well, now that we've settled back into our regular days here at the Z's, you may have noticed, I wanted to say thank you again for every prayer, for every gift, and every story that you shared during our fundraiser for 2027. Fundraiser just gave, like, such a deep look into your lives and the place that the Z holds in your faith journey. Those stories, man, was such a great reminder that this is just so much more than radio. It's all about people and faith and a community that cares for one another. I'm just so happy to have witnessed that and been a small part of it. We are so grateful for you and truly thankful that the Z gets to be a part of your life. Thank you for standing with your Z.
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0: Z88.3 Stress Saver Traffic. Looking at I-4 eastbound, you're going to see two areas where it's just going to be a little slow. Osceola Parkway to the 535, a 10-minute slowdown. And the same for Darrell Carter Parkway to Sand Lake Road. I think everybody is out and about today. I-4 westbound approaching Florida's Turnpike. The on-ramp is closed and the right lane is blocked due to an accident. Looking at I-75, if you're heading northbound at mile marker 345 in Bellevue, the traffic is backed up to mile marker 340. That's a 5-mile stretch. Right lane blocked due to an accident. The delay right now looks to be about 25 minutes. Also a 10-minute slowdown from the Turnpike to mile marker 332 in Wildwood. On the Turnpike heading northbound at Orange Blossom Trail, a right lane is blocked because of a crash. That is your Z88.3 Stress Saver Traffic. We are expecting rain today. I know we're starting off maybe a little differently than we had expected, but our chance of rain stays strong at 70%. If you're able to get out and about and take care of a couple outdoor things, it looks like you have little time to do that. Our high today is going to be warm, though. Stay hydrated. Expect a high around 92 degrees, possibly, but it's going to feel with that heat index like it's 103. Extraordinarily humid, even with a nice light wind coming out of the south. Partly cloudy skies tonight. Rain chances stick around at 40% for late evening into the early morning. Lows should be around 76 again. More rain is expected for your Sunday at this point. 89 degrees currently in Melbourne, Daytona Beach 87. It's 88 in Ocala and 87 in Orlando.
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Hey, it's Elise at 1220. Sometimes those hard chapters in life wants to grow your faith the most. I think that's what I love about this song. That's what I hear. Brandon Lake.

0: Z88.3 at 1229. Hi there. Thank you for making the Z part of your Saturday. My name is Elise. If you're heading to church tomorrow, here's a little something to tuck into your Sunday. It's Pastor Appreciation Day tomorrow. So maybe if you're headed to church, take a minute. Thank your pastor for showing up, for praying, for listening and caring for your church family. Doesn't have to be any big kind of gesture, though he might like a coffee if you want to bring him one. Sometimes just knowing that someone noticed makes all the difference. So tomorrow is Pastor Appreciation Day. I think I might write a little hand note for Mr. Brian Hammond at my church.
1: Are you looking at the wrong thing? I'm Tyler McKenzie from Z88.3 Mornings, and being able to see a rocket launch is pretty amazing. I had a friend come in town to see a launch, and when it came time for liftoff, she ran outside, looked up to the west, and totally missed it. It happened, but she needed to be looking in the east to catch it. How many times are we missing what God is doing because we're looking in the wrong direction? There will always be something or someone to distract us from looking in the right direction. And the thing about losing focus is many times we don't see it happen until we are so far from where we are supposed to be. We can do something right now, though, to help the situation. Know where you're looking. Let's choose Proverbs 4:25. Let your eyes look directly forward and your gaze be straight before you. God has amazing things in store for you. Let's keep our eyes focused on Him.
0: Z88.3 Stress Saver Traffic. We have a couple things to let you know about. On I-4 eastbound, just a little slow traffic. Osceola Parkway to the 535, an extra 10 minutes. And Daryl Carter Parkway to Sand Lake Road, same thing, 10-minute slowdown. I-4 heading westbound, there is an accident as you're approaching Florida's Turnpike. The on-ramp is closed and the right lane is blocked. On I-75 heading northbound at mile marker 345 in Bellevue. Traffic is backed up to mile marker 333. The right lane is blocked. This is causing a one-hour delay. On the turnpike heading northbound at Orange Blossom Trail, an accident has the right lane blocked there as well. And that is your Z88.3 Stress Saver Traffic. Keeping an eye on the radar, just some spotty, really scattered showers, just little tiny pockets of rain. Most of Z-Land's dry right now, but we do have a 70% chance of seeing some showers or thunderstorms roll on through. It's also going to be extraordinarily humid today with a high in the lower 90s, could be as warm as 92, but the heat index has it feeling like 103. And that includes a little south breeze. Winds coming from the south at 10 to 50 miles an hour. Partly cloudy tonight. An evening shower is a possibility. Also on your way to church tomorrow morning, if you're headed out, I could see some showers then. Chance of rain for tonight, 40%. And for the remainder of your Sunday at this point, it looks like a 70% chance of rain. 89 currently in Melbourne, Daytona Beach 87. It's 88 in Ocala, 87 in Orlando.
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Sometimes the words that we need to hear find us right when we need them. Maybe this song's for you. Sidewalk Prophets, the words I would say on your Z.

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Z88.3. It's 12:47. I'm Elise. I appreciate you sharing your day with me today. Tasha Layton, Into the Sea. It's going to be okay on your Z.

Absolutely love this song. Good afternoon, 12:53. I'm Elise. This is We the Kingdom singing about grace being a gift. Holy water on your Z.

0: 1 minute, life is sunshine and beach waves.
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0: 6.3, it is 1 o'clock. My name is Elise, and I am just about to step out the door. I was just taking a look at Isaias, and officials and residents are starting to take a look and assessing the full scope of the damage and then, you know, figure out how to do the rebuilding process. And then that just makes me think about all the linemen that are going to work so many long hours to restore power. There's first responders answering calls, rescue crews going where they're needed, and we know that work is dangerous and that days are going to be really long. So as we go about our Saturday, let's remember and pray for these men and women, for their protection and for strength when they're tired, and for their families, because many families here in Central Florida have loved ones that were sent over to help with a lot of that work. So they're waiting at home praying for them, and we'll join in on that. Let's not forget the people still without power, too. They're just wondering when things are going to start to feel normal again, and I hope that's soon.
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0: Z88.3, Stress Saver Traffic, looking at I-4 eastbound past Osceola Parkway to the 535, about a 10-minute slowdown. Same slowdown for Darrell Carter Parkway to Sand Lake Road. I-95 heading northbound, there's a vehicle fire as you're approaching Wickham Road. It is on the left shoulder, and that shoulder is blocked. There's an accident I-75 northbound at mile marker 345 in Bellevue. This has traffic backed up about 12 miles by mile marker 333 in Wildswood. The right shoulder is blocked. Because of that, we have a 30-minute delay. And that's it. That's your Stress Saver Traffic. So it's just going to be really hot and humid right now. Mix of sun and, well, maybe some sun shining through the clouds. It looks like a fairly nice day, but 70% chance of rain. That's going to move on in at some point. Heat index values means it's going to feel like 103, even though only our high is going to hit 91, maybe 92 degrees. Some clouds tonight, too, because we may have late evening or early Sunday morning showers. Chance of that, about 40%. 76 tonight's overnight low. Look at it right now at 103. It's 89 in Melbourne, 87 in Daytona Beach, 91 in Ocala. It's 90 in Orlando, and my friend Joel's in next.
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0: The King of Heaven wants me. 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
1: 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It can be so overwhelming sometimes when you listen to the news of the world. Seems like one bad thing happens after another. Your Z is here to bring our focus right back to Jesus.
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0: Z88.3. It's 127. How you doing? I'm Joel. Tell you what, you know what I love about the weekends this time of year? It's the fact that there's so much that you can do in Central Florida. Well, you could say that about any time of year and about Central Florida, but you know what? Think about it for a second. You got the theme parks that aren't quite so busy anymore now that summer's out of the way. You've got football, if you're into that. You could stay at home and watch that, or you could just go outside for a walk while the weather is somewhat reasonable, assuming, of course, that it's not raining. But what about you? What's your favorite thing to do on the weekends? Let me know at Z88.3, a third shift on Facebook.
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2: Do you struggle with being too hard on yourself? 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
0: Z88.3, checking stress day for traffic. I-4 eastbound's got a couple of backups. One of them from just past Osceola Parkway to just past State Road 535, taking about 10 minutes. Another one from Daryl Carter Parkway to Sand Lake Road, also a 10-minute delay. Got a vehicle fire on I-95 northbound, approaching Wickham Road. The left shoulder's blocked. And then we've got an accident on I-75 northbound. That'll really hold you up. This is at mile marker 345 in Bellevue, and traffic is currently backed up to mile marker 333 in Wildwood, taking about 30 extra minutes getting past that. And that's your Z88.3 Stress Saver Traffic. Z-Land Weather. Z-Land Doppler Radar is looking at a lot of spots of rain, especially in Marion County. Got some over Silver Spring Shores, extending into Weirsdale. Got another batch of rain in between Romeo and Dunellen. Another batch of rain just over Citra. And then we have one more spot of rain in Osceola County, in Kissimmee. Got a 70% chance of more rain throughout the afternoon with a high of around 91. Could be another chance of rain later on tonight as well. A 40% chance, low around 75. It's currently 89 in Melbourne. It's 87 in Daytona Beach. We're at 91 in Ocala. And we're at 90 in Orlando.
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C88.3. Hey, just wanted to let you know that Z-Land Doppler radar is tracking a cluster of strong thunderstorms with 40-mile-an-hour wind gusts affecting a majority of Marion County and parts of Putnam and Alachua counties as well. If anything turns severe, we'll let you know.

0: Z88.3. It's 157. I'm Joel, and a massive welcome home to the four astronauts who made it back home from the International Space Station this past week. Tell you what, they were up there for like 8 months or so, 8 months away from their families, their friends. You know, I wonder what kind of plans they've got to celebrate after such a long trip. But I tell you what, if I were one of the astronauts personally, I'm not doing anything productive for at least a week.
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0: Z88.3, stress saver traffic. I-4 eastbound's got an 11-minute backup from just past Osceola Parkway to just past State Road 535. Another 11-minute backup from Darrell Carter Parkway to Sand Lake Road. Again, that's all I-4 eastbound. I-95 northbound's got a vehicle fire approaching Wickham Road. The left shoulder's blocked. We got an accident on I-75 northbound that might hold you up. Not even might, it will hold you up at mile marker 345 in Bellevue. It might back you up to about 333 in Wildwood, taking 36 extra minutes getting past that. Got one more backup on the Florida Turnpike northbound at US 192 to just past US 192, particularly at mile marker 245. And that's your Z88.3 stress saver traffic. Z-Land Doppler radar is tracking a cluster of strong thunderstorms with 40-mile-an-hour wind gusts. It's affecting a majority of Marion County right now. And if you're listening on 99.5 HD2 in Alachua County, it's probably affecting you as well, specifically in Rochelle and Micanopy. And this cluster storm is also affecting parts of Putnam County as well. The rest of the day, a 70% chance you might see some rain with a high of around 91. And then a low of around 75 tonight, 40% chance you might see some rain. It's currently 91 in Melbourne, 89 in Daytona Beach. We're at 90 in Ocala, and we're at 88 in Orlando.
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Z88.3. Still keeping track of the strong thunderstorms in Marion County affecting Alachua and Putnam counties as well. It's moving north at 30 miles an hour, and the hope is that it'll be out of the way by 2:30 this afternoon.

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0: 88.3. It's 228. How you doing? I'm Joel. And I tell you what, it seems like everyone's just getting sick all of a sudden this week. I can tell you that because, well, I was one of those people that got sick all of a sudden really this past Tuesday. And I'm not talking about like the head cold kind of sick. I mean, we got like fever, chills, a splitting headache on top of all that. And if you or someone you know is feeling a little bit similar to that, I recommend, first of all, an extra long, an extra hot bath or shower. Don't worry about the water bill right now. Your health is most important. Oh, yeah. And I also recommend a chicken noodle soup on top of that. Think of it as like a DayQuil that tastes good.
1: Deep down, we all long for real spiritual change. Ronnie Floyd says fasting and prayer are God's tools to purify your heart and align it with His. Hi, I'm Mark Gothier with Crew and Making Your Life Count. 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
0: Z88.3, stress saver traffic. I-4 eastbound's got a couple of backups. One of them from just past Osceola Parkway to just past State Road 535. The other, a Darrell Carter Parkway to Sand Lake Road. Taking 11 minutes getting past both of those. They've got another 9-minute backup on I-4 westbound from Conroy Road to Kirkman Road. An accident on I-75 southbound for just past mile marker 347 in Ocala. The left lane is blocked. Got another backup on the turnpike northbound from US 192 to just past US 192 at mile marker 245. And then one more accident on State Route 408 eastbound at Mills Avenue. The left shoulder's blocked. And that's your Z88.3 stress saver traffic. Got a line of thunderstorms on Z-Land Doppler radar going from north to south, extending from Seminole County, into Orange County, Osceola County, even into Polk County. Areas affected could include Heathrow, Wekiva Springs, Altamont Springs, Forest City, Tangelo Park, Hunters Creek, Kissimmee, Campbell, Intercession City, as well as Haines City. Should any of that become severe, your Z will be here with weather warnings first to help you keep your family safe. Also have some rain in Marion County, right around Lynn and Putnam County, around Interlochen, and even going southeast of that. 70% chance of rain the rest of the afternoon with a high of around 91. It's currently 91 in Melbourne. It's 89 in Daytona Beach. We're at 90 in Ocala. And we're at 88 in Orlando.
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0: Hi, I'm Tracy Leak from Z88.3. It can be so overwhelming sometimes when you listen to the news of the world. Seems like one bad thing happens after another. Your Z is here to bring our focus right back to Jesus.
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0: When you listen to your Z, you can know for sure that the songs will help you fix your thoughts on what is true and honorable and right and pure and lovely and admirable. 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

Z88.3. Oh, man, what was that movie I really wanted to see as the rain was falling? I'm sure I'll think of it at some point. Maybe as Mandisa plays, this is Overcomer.

0: On the night you're falling all to pieces, you can bring your lonely heart to Jesus. 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
1: 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Thief comes only to steal, kill, and destroy, but I have come that they may have life and have it to the full. 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

0: Z88.3. It's 2:58. I'm Joel. I'll tell you what, if you ever get the feeling that you're just moving too fast because life has just gotten so busy, I tell you, it can be overwhelming sometimes. I don't blame you for feeling that way. I know that I've recently been made aware of that myself after getting sick just this past week. It's made me reflect on, you know, what can I take out of my own life? Or what can I, how can I work around my schedule in order to make time for taking care of better care of myself? If that's a road that you're walking down to, just know you don't have to figure it out overnight. Sometimes just need to take a little bit of time to think about it a bit.
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0: Z88.3, stress saver traffic. I-4 eastbound's got an accident approaching the Florida Turnpike. Take about 2 minutes getting past that. Got a couple more backups on I-4 eastbound as well. One from just past Osceola Parkway to just past State Road 535. The other from Darrell Carter Parkway to Sand Lake Road. Took you about 11 minutes getting past both. Got a 9-minute backup on I-4 westbound from Conroy Road, Kirkman Road, and a crash also on the Turnpike southbound on the off-ramp to I-4. The off-ramp left lane is blocked. Got one more accident. It might take you about 10 minutes getting past it on State Road 408 westbound. This is at John Young Parkway. Traffic's backed up to OBT, Orange Blossom Trail. Might want to try Washington Street in order to get around that. And that's your Z88.3 Stress Saver Traffic. So we've got a line of thunderstorms that we're looking at extended from Seminole County, affecting areas like Lake Mary, Winter Springs, Altamont Springs, going into Orange County, affecting areas like Pine Hills, Orla Vista, Tangelo Park, Williamsburg, Hunter's Creek, also Osceola County, Kissimmee, and also Polk County as well. Should that become severe, or any part of that become severe, your Z will be here with weather warnings first to help you keep your family safe. We've got a 70% chance of rain throughout the afternoon. Could be as hot as 91. It's actually a little bit above that in Melbourne, 92. It's 91 right now in Daytona Beach. We're at 92 in Ocala. And we're at 83 in Orlando.
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0: Hi, I'm Tracy Leak from Z88.3. It can be so overwhelming sometimes when you listen to the news of the world. Seems like one bad thing happens after another. Your Z is here to bring our focus right back to Jesus.
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0: When you listen to your Z, you can know for sure that the songs will help you fix your thoughts on what is true and honorable and right and pure and lovely and admirable. Think about things that are excellent and worthy of praise.

Z88.3. If you're planning to see Cece Winans in a couple of weeks at UCF, just know that she's not just going to be singing songs. She's going to take you straight to the presence of God. Here's Cece now on the Z.

0: Z88.3. It's 3:26. How you doing? I'm Joel. You know, it's amazing how God will use music to pick us up. I remember just the other day, I was playing bass at church for an event that we were doing, and I remember getting to a rehearsal just kind of feeling either just kind of right down the middle, not too great, not too bad, or just feeling completely drained out of my mind. But then we started going over the songs at rehearsal, and even into the start of service, kind of started to feel like I was able to run a marathon or build a replica of the I-4 eyesore. And you know the best part about music? It's that you don't need to play an instrument in order to experience this. Sometimes, all you need to do is just listen. And if that's the reason that you're here today, hey, you came to the right place.
1: Why does Carter want to play with us? Wouldn't he rather play games with other kids in wheelchairs?
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0: Z88.3, checking stress saver traffic. Got an accident on I-4 eastbound at Central Parkway. Two right lanes are blocked. Also have a couple of backups on I-4 eastbound. One from just past Osceola Parkway to just past State Road 535. The other at Darrell Carter Parkway to Sand Lake Road. Both would take you about 11 minutes. Got a 9-minute backup on I-4 westbound at Conway Road to Kirkman Road, and another 9-minute backup on I-75 northbound from mile marker 338 in Bellevue to Highway 484. Got another couple of accidents, one on the turnpike northbound approaching I-4, mile marker 257. The right lane is blocked. Got another accident in the same area on the turnpike southbound, actually, on the off-ramp to I-4. The off-ramp of left lane is blocked. And that's your Z88.3 Stress Saver Traffic.
5: Sealand weather.
0: Got a lot of rain in Orange County right now, affecting Orlando and even into Seminole County as well. Altamont Springs is getting some rain. Winter Park, Pine Hills, Orla Vista, Windermere, Bay Lake, Hunter's Creek, Williamsburg, just to name a few areas. Marion County's getting some rain of its own, in Candler specifically, as well as Martell. Putnam County also seeing some rain. Excuse me, that's Flagler County, right at the county line of Putnam County, just east of Crescent City. Got a 70% chance of more rain throughout the afternoon, with a high of around 91. Could get as cool as around 75 tonight, with a 40% chance you might see some more rain. It's currently 92 in Melbourne and 91 in Daytona Beach. We're at 92 in Ocala. 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

Z88.3. A quick heads up, Z-Land Doppler radar is tracking a cluster of strong thunderstorms in Marion County and affect Alachua County as well. Land spouts and 50-mile-an-hour wind gusts can affect you if you're in Ocala, Fort McCoy, Salt Springs, Citra, Lynn, or Hawthorne.

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I hear that the sweet spot is like 34 days out, but you know, the sooner the better, right?

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Tell you what, that part of the strong cluster of thunderstorms is currently moving from Marion County into Alachua County, affecting Lockloosa and soon Hawthorne. If you're in Lynn, you're probably seeing the heaviest rain right now. We'll let you know if anything turns severe. Weather warnings first to help you keep your family safe.

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0: 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I'm Joel, checking Stress Saver Traffic. Got a lot going on I-4 eastbound right now. I got an accident eastbound I-4 at Central Parkway. Traffic is backed up to Maitland Boulevard. Three right lanes are blocked. It might take you an extra 15 minutes getting past that. You might want to try the express lanes or Wymore Road instead. Also have an accident affecting eastbound I-4. Approaching 436, two left lanes are blocked. Again, you might want to try the express lanes or Wymore Road instead. Got a couple more backups on I-4 eastbound on top of that. One from just past Osceola Parkway, just past State Road 535. The other, Darrell Carter Parkway, the Sand Lake Road. Take you about 11 minutes getting past both of those. Got some backups on I-75. Let's start northbound. State Road 200 in Ocala, the mile marker 356 in Ocala. Take 18 minutes. I-75 southbound. From at mile marker 353, excuse me, in Ocala to mile marker 347. Take you about 18 minutes getting past that as well. A couple of accidents on the turnpike northbound approaching I-4. The right lane is blocked. And then the other one, again, approaching I-4. A center lane is blocked as well. Got an accident also to the turnpike southbound in the off-ramp to I-4. The off-ramp left lane is blocked. A 12-minute backup on the State Road 408 eastbound from OBT to Cimarron Boulevard. Take about 12 minutes. And that's your Z88.3 Stress Saver Traffic. Z-Land Doppler Radar is tracking a strong thunderstorm in Flagler County, affecting areas like Yelvington and Ray and Dinner Island. Should that turn severe, your Z will be here. Weather warnings first to help you keep your family safe. Same goes for a strong cluster of thunderstorms in Marion County, also affecting Alachua County, specifically Hawthorne and Lockloosa. In Marion County, you're probably seeing some of the heavy rain right now if you're in Eureka or Salt Springs or Island Grove. Got a 70% chance of rain throughout the rest of the afternoon with a high of around 91. It's currently 86 in Melbourne. It's 80 in Daytona Beach. We're at 91 in Ocala. We're at 79 in Orlando.
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How you doing? I'm Joel. Tell you what, is it still summer in Central Florida or something? Because it got really hard to see when my glasses started to get foggy whenever I stepped out of my car earlier this week.

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1: Making well with my soul. Don't let me face this loneliness alone. Making well with my soul. I need a peace that only heaven knows. Jesus, could you please just sit and cry with me till I can sing, till I can sing.

0: Z88.3. It's 429. I'm Joel. You know what I love about the weekends here in Central Florida? It's that Central Florida offers so much to do whenever you're off on the weekend. Of course, you got the theme parks, which, by the way, aren't quite so busy at this time of year as compared to the summer, that is. You could also stay at home and do a whole bunch of things. I know, like, friends like Daisy from Z88.3, the third shift on Facebook, like the craft. William likes to cook up a barbecue. Oh, I could really go for some barbecue right now. And Debbie, volunteer every now and again, today at a food drive. What about you? What's your favorite thing to do on the weekends? I'd love to know at Z88.3, a third shift on Facebook.
1: Hi, this is Pastor Joel Hunter with a question. Are the challenges in your life more difficult than they need to be? The story is told of two men riding a tandem bicycle up a steep hill. After much effort, they finally made it to the top of the hill. The front rider said, "That was a really difficult climb." To which the second rider replied, "Sure was. If I hadn't kept my brakes on, we might have slipped backwards." Caution might be useful before we make a decision, but it's a drag when we're trying to make the effort. James 1:8 describes those who constantly doubt when it says, "Such a person is double-minded and unstable in all they do." Let's make a decision, then trust God and go for it. Here's a good start. Let's go help somebody.
0: Z88.3, stress saver traffic. I-4 eastbound's got a lot going on. I got an accident on I-4 eastbound at Central Parkway. Traffic's backed up to Maitland Boulevard, so three right lanes are blocked. Take about 15 extra minutes getting past that. Unless you take the express lanes or Wymore Road, that might be a little quicker for you. I've got a couple of backups on I-4 eastbound as well, without an accident. Pass Osceola Parkway to just past 535, as well as Daryl Carter Parkway to Sand Lake Road. Both take you about 11 minutes. Got a couple of accidents on I-4 westbound as well. One approaching State Road 408 on the shoulder. Might want to try the express lanes or Orange Avenue to get around that. Or approaching, approaching State Road 535. Got a couple of accidents on I-75 northbound as well. One past mile marker 356 in Ocala. The right shoulder's blocked. Another past mile marker 370 at Irvine Orange Lake. The right shoulder's blocked. Got an 18-minute backup as well on I-75 northbound. State Road 200 in Ocala to mile marker 356. Another 18-minute backup on I-75 southbound. At mile marker 353 in Ocala, at mile marker 347. Got an accident on the turnpike northbound, approaching I-4. The two right lanes are blocked. And we also have a 12-minute backup on the State Road 408 eastbound at Orange Blossom Trail to Cimarron Boulevard. Got a couple of accidents on the beach line westbound, approaching Conway Road. Traffic is backed up to pass Cimarron Boulevard. The on-ramp is closed and two right lanes are blocked. Take about five extra minutes. And we have another accident on the beach line westbound approaching Conway Road. Right shoulder's blocked. One more accident that we're just now learning about on the State Road 417 Greenway southbound approaching Loma Avenue. The right lane is blocked. And that's your Z88.3 Stress Saver Traffic. Got a lot of rain scattered across the land. Got one storm in Osceola County, just south of Kissimmee. Got some more rain in Volusia County, covering Samsula, Lake Helen, Orange City, Deltona, parts of Seminole County as well, in Sanford, Midway, and Lake Mary. Let's see what else. Flagler County's getting some rain as well, in Dinner Island, and Flagler Beach, and Favoretta. Putnam County also getting some rain just west of Satsuma, and Marion County also getting some rain scattered about in Ocala and even just northwest of that, northeast of Silver Springs, Silver Springs Shores. Got a 70% chance of rain throughout the rest of the afternoon, a 40% chance of rain later on tonight with low around 75. It's currently 86 in Melbourne, 80 in Daytona Beach. We're at 91 in Ocala. We're at 80 in Orlando.
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4: 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I'm holding on to God 'cause I know my God.
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you're wondering when Universal will open up the, reopen up, I should say, the Jurassic Park River Adventure ride, they've extended that maintenance period, and you can expect it to reopen on December 17th this year.

0: Hi, I'm Tracy Leak from Z88.3. It can be so overwhelming sometimes when you listen to the news of the world. Seems like one bad thing happens after another. Your Z is here to bring our focus right back to Jesus.
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0: 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Think about things that are excellent and worthy of praise.

0: Z88.3. It's 4:57. Hey, what's up? I'm Joel. I'll tell you what, if you're in Volusia County, you're probably seeing this already, but we got a strong thunderstorm impacting central Volusia County, and it'll probably do so until 5:30 later on this evening. It's got wind gusts of up to 50 miles an hour. And if you're in Port Orange, New Smyrna Beach, Edgewater, South Daytona, and Daytona Beach Shores, you're probably seeing the heaviest effects of this storm the most. Now, we'll keep an eye on it for you. If it turns severe, we'll let you know with weather warnings first to help you keep your family safe.
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0: Z88.3, stress saver traffic. Got an accident on I-4 eastbound at Central Parkway. Traffic's backed up to Maitland Boulevard as three right lanes are blocked. Take about 15 extra minutes getting past that, unless you take the express lanes or Wymore Road. Got a couple 11-minute backups as well on I-4 eastbound. One from just past Osceola Parkway to just past 535, and from Darrell Carter Parkway to Sand Lake Road. Got an 18-minute backup on I-75 southbound from mile marker 353 in Ocala to mile marker 347. An accident on the turnpike northbound approaching I-4. It's got the right lane blocked. An accident also on the beach line westbound approaching Conway Road. Traffic's backed up to just past Cimarron Boulevard on the shoulder. Take you about 5 extra minutes unless you take the Cimarron Boulevard off-ramp. We got a one more accident on the Greenway southbound approaching Aloma Avenue. Traffic's backed up to approaching Aloma Avenue. Right lane is blocked. Take you about 12 extra minutes getting past that. And that's your Z88.3 Stress Saver Traffic. Talked about that strong thunderstorm affecting central Volusia County with a 50-mile-an-hour wind gust. It's currently moving northeast at 25 miles an hour, headed towards the water. But should it turn severe, your Z will be here with weather warnings first to help you keep your family safe. Probably feeling the effects the most if you're in Port Orange, New Smyrna Beach, Edgewater, South Daytona, and Daytona Beach Shores. Got some scattered showers all across the land. Not quite as strong as that one. We got some in Lake County and Bay Lake. Others in Polk County, around Polk City, and just northeast of Lakeland. Got a 70% chance of rain throughout the rest of the afternoon, a 40% chance of rain later on tonight, with low around 75. It's currently 86 in Melbourne, 80 in Daytona Beach. We're at 85 in Ocala. We're at 81 in Orlando.
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88.3. We still got our eye on that strong thunderstorm in Volusia County affecting New Smyrna Beach and Edgewater, Points Inlet. Now, it is moving towards the water, but we'll still keep an eye on it for you in case it turns severe.

0: Z88.3. It's 527. I'm Joel. Tell you what, it seems like a lot of people are getting sick nowadays. And I know because I was one of those people this past Tuesday. And not just that head cold kind of sick where, like, your whole face is stopped up. I'm talking, like, fever, chills, and splitting headache on top of that. Now, if you or someone you know has been feeling a little bit like this, I highly recommend an extra long, extra hot shower or bath. Don't worry about the water bill. Your health is most important right now. I also recommend a chicken noodle soup. I'm telling you, both of these together, I mean, they work on their own, but both of these together, oh man, talk about effective.
1: Are you looking at the wrong thing? I'm Tyler McKenzie from Z88.3 Mornings, and being able to see a rocket launch is pretty amazing. I had a friend come in town to see a launch, and when it came time for liftoff, she ran outside, looked up to the west, and totally missed it. It happened, but she needed to be looking in the east to catch it. How many times are we missing what God is doing because we're looking in the wrong direction? There will always be something or someone to distract us from looking in the right direction. And the thing about losing focus is many times we don't see it happen until we are so far from where we are supposed to be. We can do something right now, though, to help the situation. Know where you're looking. Let's choose Proverbs 4:25. Let your eyes look directly forward and your gaze be straight before you. God has amazing things in store for you. Let's keep our eyes focused on Him.
0: Z88.3, checking stress saver traffic. I-4 eastbound's got an accident at Central Parkway. It's got the traffic backed up to Maitland Boulevard as two right lanes are blocked. Take about 15 extra minutes getting past that, unless you take the express lanes or Wymore Road. Be a little bit faster that way. Got a couple of backups on I-4 eastbound. Take about 11 minutes getting past each. First one, past Osceola Parkway to just past State Road 535. The other, at Darrell Carter Parkway to Sand Lake Road. Also have an accident on I-75 southbound, past mile marker 333 in Wildwood. And we've got another 18-minute backup at mile marker 353 in Ocala to mile marker 347. An accident on the turnpike northbound approaching I-4. The right lane is blocked. Got a 12-minute backup on State Road 408 eastbound at the OBT Orange Blossom Trail to Cimarron Boulevard. And then we've got another accident on the Greenway the Beach Line westbound approaching Conway Road. Traffic is backed up to just past Cimarron Boulevard on the shoulder. Took you 5 extra minutes to get past that. And then on the Greenway, southbound, approaching Aloma Avenue, there's an accident. It's got traffic backed up to approaching Aloma Avenue. The right lane is blocked. Took you about 12 extra minutes to get past that. And that's your Z88.3 Stress Saver Traffic. Z-Land weather. Got some strong rain in Brevard County that we're taking a look at in Melbourne and Melbourne Beach. Also have some isolated showers in Polk County south of Lake Wales. More isolated showers in Lake County in Muscati, just south of Claremont as well. And let's see, where else do we have some rain? Oh, yeah, in Marion County as well. My bad. Around Shady and even just west of that. Got a 40% chance of rain later on tonight with a low of around 75. It's currently 84 in Melbourne. It's 79 in Daytona Beach. We're at 85 in Ocala. We're at 81 in Orlando.
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perfectly. Z88.3 with a positive thought. The thief comes only to steal, kill, and destroy. I have come that they may have life and have it to the full. It's from the Bible, John 10:10. 10, 10.

0: 98.3. It's 5:58. I'm Joel. Tell you what, if you've been feeling like life is moving a little too fast because you've just been so busy, hey, it can be overwhelming. It's okay to feel that way. I know that I've recently been made aware of that in my own life after getting sick just this past week. So maybe reflect on how I can take care of myself a little bit better and what I can cut out in order to find the time to give a better care of myself. If you're walking down a similar road, hey, just know you don't have to have it all figured out overnight. Sometimes you need a little bit of time to figure out these things.
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0: Z88.3, stress saver traffic. I-4 eastbound's got an accident at Central Parkway. Traffic's backed up to Maitland Boulevard. The two right lanes are blocked. Take about 15 extra minutes getting past that, unless you take the I-4 express lanes or Wymore Road. Got a couple of 11-minute backups on I-4 eastbound as well. The first one being from just past Osceola Parkway to just past State Road 535. The other one from Darrell Carter Parkway to Sand Lake Road. Got an 18-minute backup as well on I-75 southbound. Mile marker 353 in Ocala to mile marker 347. Got an accident on the Beach Line westbound approaching Conway Road. Traffic is backed up just past Cimarron Boulevard on the shoulder. And it's taking about 5 minutes getting past that. And we've got one more accident on State Road 429 southbound on the on-ramp from Sinclair Road. The on-ramp right lane is blocked. And that's your Z88.3 Stress Saver Traffic. Got a couple of spots of heavy rain. One of them's in Marion County, extending from Martell to Anthony. The other one extending from Claremont into Apopka. Should either spot turn severe, your Z will be here. Weather warnings first to help you keep your family safe. Got a 40% chance of rain throughout the night with a low of around 75. It's currently 81 in Melbourne, 78 in Daytona Beach. We're at 85 in Ocala. We're at 81 in Orlando.
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0: Hey, I'm Tracy Leak from Z88.3. It can be so overwhelming sometimes when you listen to the news of the world. Seems like one bad thing happens after another. Your Z is here to bring our focus right back to Jesus.
1: In this crazy world that we live in, our only hope is in Christ, and your station helps me along my walk. 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
0: When you listen to your Z, you can know for sure that the songs will help you fix your thoughts on what is true and honorable and right and pure and lovely and admirable. Think about things that are excellent and worthy of praise.

0: Z88.3 is 627. I'm Joel. You know, it's amazing how God will use music just to pick us up from where we are, right? I know just the other day I was at this this church event. I was scheduled to play bass for that church event. And I remember I arrived kind of not feeling great, but not feeling bad either. Just kind of right down the middle. But then once we started like going over the songs and even when we started the service, oh man, I felt like I was ready to like run a marathon or build a replica of the I-4 eyesore or something. And you know the best part about music is that you don't need to play a musical instrument in order to experience this. Sometimes all you need to do is just listen. And if that's the reason that you're here today, hey, you're in the right place.
1: I have a lawyer friend who said to me recently, "Steve, how can you tell the difference between a lawyer and God?" I allowed that I didn't know, and he said, "Because God doesn't think he's a lawyer." Do you know why atheists are atheists? It's because if there's a God, that means they can't be him. At the heart of almost all worldviews, that's the issue. It's called the desire for autonomy. I walked that road for a while, but messed it up so terribly that I decided that there must be somebody bigger and better than I am. There is. Now, I don't have to be God, and that's a relief. I'm Steve Brown. You think about that. Share what you just heard with a friend. Go to youthinkaboutthat.com.
0: Z88.3, checking stress saver traffic, and we've got a lot of it. Let's start with I-4 eastbound. We've got an accident at Central Parkway. Traffic's backed up to Maitland Boulevard. Two right lanes are blocked. It takes about 15 extra minutes getting past that, unless you take the express lanes or Wymo Road. That might be a little faster for you. Got a 24-minute backup from just past Osceola Parkway to Sand Lake Road. A 13-minute backup at I-4 westbound from State Road 528 to State Road 535. Got an accident on I-75 northbound at mile marker 360 in Zuber. The left shoulder's blocked. Over in half an hour backup on I-75 southbound from mile marker 360 in Zuber to mile marker 349 in Ocala. Got an accident on the Beach Line westbound approaching Conway Road. Traffic is backed up to just past Cimarron Boulevard on the shoulder. Taking about 5 extra minutes. And then an accident on the State Road 429 Expressway southbound on the on-ramp from Sinclair Road. The on-ramp, the right lane is blocked. And that's your Z88.3 Stress Saver Traffic. Got a couple areas of heavy rain. The first one is in Marion County over Citra and even extending into the Putnam County area. We also have some heavy rain in Umatilla. This is in Lake County. It's also extending into Eustace and Sorrento as well. Got a 40% couple more spots of rain actually that I have missed in Brevard County over Cocoa and another spot over Malabar and Palm Bay and Valkyria. Got a 40% chance of more rain later on tonight with a low of around 75. It's currently 81 in Melbourne, 79 in Daytona Beach. We're at 80 in Ocala, and we're at 81 in Orlando.
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Z88.3. Hey, if you've got plans of traveling for Thanksgiving, I recommend getting those plans solidified pretty soon. Here, the sweet spot is like 34 days out, but, you know, the sooner the better, right?

Z88.3 checking on a strong thunderstorm affecting Alachua and Marion counties. It's particularly around Hawthorne, and it'll affect you if you're in that area listening on 99.5 HD2. It's moving north at 20 miles an hour. If it turns severe, we'll let you know.

0: Z88.3. I'm Joel. Checking Stress Saver traffic. First off, I-4 eastbound at Central Parkway. Got an accident where traffic's backed up to Maitland Boulevard. Right lane is blocked. Might take you about 15 extra minutes unless you take the I-4 express lanes or Wymore Road. Might be a faster route that way. Also have a 24-minute backup on I-4 eastbound past Osceola Parkway to Sand Lake Road. A 13-minute backup on I-4 westbound from State Road 528 to State Road 535. A couple of accidents on I-95 northbound. One approaching US 192 in Melbourne. The right lane is blocked. The other is past US 1 in Ormond. Mile marker 274, the right lane is blocked. Got an accident also on the beach line eastbound on the on-ramp from John Young Parkway. On-ramp, right lane is blocked. One more accident on the beach line westbound approaching Conway Road. Traffic is backed up just past Cimarron Boulevard on the shoulder. Take about 5 extra minutes. And that's your Z88.3 Stress Saver Traffic. Got an eye on a strong thunderstorm affecting the northern Marion County, particularly over Reddick and McIntosh, and it's also affecting Alachua County if you're listening on 99.5 HD2, specifically over Hawthorne. Sure to turn severe, your Z will be here with weather warnings first to help you keep your family safe. And we also have this thunderstorm also in Marion County, but southeast, just above Umatilla, north of Umatilla, I should say. Got a patch of rain just northeast of Polk City, Polk County. Also got some rain in Brevard County over Panita. Again, should any of that turn severe, your Z will be here with weather warnings first to help you keep your family safe. Got a 40% chance of rain lit throughout the night with a low of around 75. It's currently 79 in Melbourne, 78 in Daytona Beach, 79 in Ocala, and we're at 81 in Orlando. I'm Joel. Made my way out of here, but I'll be back on Monday night at 10. In the meantime, keep on keeping on and keep on being you. Tracy is next.
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0: That's Brett Walker and Believer on Z88.3. I'm Tracy Leak, and your Z is so close to being 100% funded for 2027. 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
1: A friend of mine was in San Francisco not long ago, and he noticed an unusual sign. Hi there, I'm Chuck Swindoll. Maybe you got to understand San Francisco to understand the sign, but it read, "Try to keep off the grass." Isn't that good? Try to keep off the grass. Just try real hard. Now, when you see a sign, the sign has no power whatever to make you obey. In fact, it may bring out the rebellious nature most of us have. We can try to be moral, try to be forgiving, or try to be loving, but hey, it's a real battle without God's help. I'm telling you, I feel like walking on some grass right now.
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0: Hi, I'm Tracy Leak from Z88.3. It can be so overwhelming sometimes when you listen to the news of the world. Seems like one bad thing happens after another. Your Z is here to bring our focus right back to Jesus.
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